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1: 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Having said that, then we saw the first quarter results has been being quite promising if we look at the results in face of the turmoil or the uncertainties we have witnessed over the past 6 months, especially with the Middle East crisis, as you say. Now, can we say that the Middle East crisis has kind of outweighed the good results or the more than satisfactory results we saw in the Q1 FY 26-27?
0: It's not bad at all. If you see the numbers. But, Nishit, the challenge is what the market is concerned about is how things are going to pan out in the future. So what, typically, if you're investing in something today, you're spending some money, let's use the word investing money in buying equities or directly stock, you're buying some stocks, or you're buying units of a mutual fund or whatever market-linked product, you're buying some units, it could be anything. You could be buying units in an NPS, National Pension System. Now, what basically an investor, market sentiment is that if you are investing, do most of the people think, when do they think the investment will bear a return? And can they see that return happening? Now, if it's basically, if you look at it in a very simplified supply and demand, then, when you think that you will, there are two fundamental things. One is, what is the risk of that value going down or staying where it is, whatever. That's one, which is happening to the principal. And will that money grow or not? These are just the two questions. So if I were to be addressing the listeners of this program, whenever we are analyzing all this, there's so many commentaries that happen. You just need to look at these two things. Now, if the markets are hovering at a particular place and they're not going up, then these two things are at work. So you'll be able to explain almost 70-80% of what's going on by just focusing on these two things. So what's happening is, it's not happening to the satisfaction of most of the participants of the markets, most of the holders of the shares. It could be institutional people might be moving it, which typically tends to be the case. Domestic and foreign players, they tend to move the markets. But there are also Indian investors who are investing through our domestic mutual funds and other institutions. So those things, their sentiments are also important. So the other way of looking at it, a more positive spin, if I'm allowed to give, is that Indian investors continue to be okay with how things are with India. Otherwise, it would have really declined in a very, very big way. And mind you, the things that are making markets move up are all these AI-based companies who are producing the AI IP or the chip. Now, we don't really, really have those kind of players in our country. So we will have a player who will be doing data centers and stuff like that, but not the frontline things which are moving markets elsewhere, say in South Korea or Japan or US.

in Srinagar. Chief Minister Umar Abdullah said the meeting focused on India-US relations and areas where the United States can engage with Jammu and Kashmir. Defence Secretary Rajesh Kumar Singh has concluded his two-day visit to Armenia. During the visit, he held bilateral meetings with Deputy Defence Minister of Armenia, Karen Brutyon, and First Deputy Defence Minister and Chief of General Staff of Armenia, Edward Arsyan. The Defence Ministry said that the discussions covered the entire gamut of ongoing defence and military technical cooperation.

0: Defense Minister and Chief of General Staff of Armenia, Edward Arsyan. The Defense Ministry said that the discussions covered the entire gamut of ongoing defense and military technical cooperation, with particular emphasis on capacity building, training, military technical cooperation, and defense research and development. It added that the two sides also exchanged the terms of reference for institutionalizing joint services staff talks between the Indian and Armenian armed forces. Bangladesh will hold its presidential election today, with lawmakers set to choose between the ruling BNP stalwart Mirza Fakhrul Islam Alamgir and 11-party opposition alliance candidate Colonel retired Oli Ahmed. The voting will take place for the first time in a presidential election after a gap of 35 years. The voting will be held at the Parliament, Jatiya Sangsad, from 2 p.m. to 5 p.m. today, according to the Election Commission. The presidential election was necessitated after Muhammad Shahabuddin, a close aide of deposed Prime Minister Sheikh Hasina, resigned last month on health grounds before completing his five-year tenure. In hockey, India registered a comprehensive 5-3 victory over arch-rivals Pakistan in the final Pool D encounter of Men's FIH World Cup at Amstelveen in the Netherlands yesterday to qualify for the second round. The defeat ended Pakistan's campaign in the group stage. India registered a commanding 165 runs victory over host Sri Lanka in the first test in Galle yesterday to take a 1-0 lead in the two-match series. Sri Lanka, chasing a target of 372 runs for victory, were bowled out for 206 during the post-lunch session on the fifth and final day. And that is the end of this news bulletin.
1: ஆகாஷ்வாணி சென்னை வானொலியில் 100.1 FM கோல்டு அலைவரிசை. நேரம் நள்ளிரவு 12:10.

0: This is Akashvani, the news read by Akhila. The Union Cabinet yesterday approved 5 projects worth over 13,000 crore rupees, including 4 railway and 1 highway project. Briefing media after the meeting in New Delhi yesterday, Information and Broadcasting Minister Ashwini Vaishnaw said, the Union Cabinet under the leadership of Prime Minister Narendra Modi has cleared 4 multi-tracking projects of railway covering 8 districts across 4 states of West Bengal, Odisha, Tamil Nadu and Andhra Pradesh. He said with total estimated cost of 9,450 crore rupees, the projects are scheduled for completion by 2030-31.
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0: Road Transport and Highways Minister Nitin Gadkari yesterday said that the government's foremost priority is to provide high-quality infrastructure while maintaining cost-effectiveness. He emphasized that there can be no compromise on the quality of infrastructure development. Mr. Gadkari was addressing the 4th edition of the Tunnels and Bridges Conference in New Delhi. He said his ministry would review the existing provisions governing subcontracting of highway works to ensure that contractual requirements are strictly adhered to and that responsibility for quality and timely execution remains clearly with the principal contractor. U.S. Ambassador to India Sergio Gore yesterday described the Union Territory of Jammu and Kashmir as an important part of India and said the governments at the centre and in the region have taken significant steps to improve security in the Union Territory. The U.S. envoy was talking to media after holding a meeting with Jammu and Kashmir Chief Minister Umar Abdullah at his residence in Srinagar. Chief Minister Umar Abdullah said the meeting focused on India-US relations and areas where the United States can engage with Jammu and Kashmir. Union Minister Kiran Rijiju has termed the claim as false that China has entered 60 kilometers into Arunachal Pradesh. In a social media post, Mr. Rijiju said that photos and videos from Bangladesh were being used to falsely portray Chinese entry into Arunachal Pradesh. He said such claims could demoralize army personnel regarding the border and create unnecessary confusion.

The minister said that the India-China border issue is a serious matter and an appeal to people not to make false or unverified claims on such a sensitive issue. A court in West Bengal's Nadia district has ordered the issuance of an arrest warrant against Trinamool Congress MP Mahua Moitra for failing to appear before it in an alleged hate speech case. The Krishnanagar court has also directed that a report on the execution of the warrant to be submitted by the 28th of August. The Directorate of Revenue Intelligence, DRI, has busted a wildlife trafficking syndicate involved in the illicit trade of ivory artifacts and seized 54 intricately carved ivory items in Lucknow. The seized items include animal figurines of bulls, elephants and dogs, as well as human figurines depicting a warrior and a mother holding her child. In hockey, India registered a comprehensive 5-3 victory over arch rivals Pakistan in the final Pool D encounter of Men's FIH World Cup at Amstelveen in the Netherlands yesterday to qualify for the second round. The defeat ended Pakistan's campaign in the group stage.

0: dogs, as well as human figurines depicting a warrior and a mother holding her child. In hockey, India registered a comprehensive 5-3 victory over arch rivals Pakistan in the final Pool D encounter of Men's FIH World Cup at Amstelveen in the Netherlands yesterday to qualify for the second round. The defeat ended Pakistan's campaign in the group stage. India registered a commanding 165-run victory over hosts Sri Lanka in the first test in Guwahati yesterday to take a 1-0 lead in the two-match series. Sri Lanka, chasing a target of 372 runs for victory, were bowled out for 206 during the post-lunch session on the fifth and final day. Indian left-arm spinner Manav Sathar was the architect of India's victory, taking 6 wickets in the second innings to finish with a maiden 10-wicket match haul in his second test. The 24-year-old has also become the youngest Indian spinner to take 10 wickets in an overseas test. Civil Aviation Minister K. Ram Mohan Naidu has said that the government aims to triple the country's air cargo volume by 2030. And that is the end of this news bulletin.
1: ஆகாஷ்வாணி சென்னை வானொலியில் 100.1 FM கோல்டு அலைவரிசை. நேரம் நள்ளிரவு 1:10.

artifacts, as well as human figurines depicting a warrior and a mother holding her child. In hockey, India registered a comprehensive 5-3 victory over arch rivals Pakistan in the final Pool D encounter of Nel's FIH World Cup at Amstelveen in Netherlands yesterday. To qualify for the second round, the defeat ended Pakistan's campaign in the group stage. A court in West Bengal's Nadia district has ordered the issuance of an arrest warrant against Trinamool Congress MP Mahua Moitra for failing to appear before it in an alleged hate speech case. The Krishnanagar court also directed that a report on the execution of the warrant be submitted by the 28th of August. India registered a commanding 165-run victory over host Sri Lanka in the first test in Galle yesterday to take a 1-0 lead in the 2-match series. Sri Lanka, chasing a target of 372 runs of victory, were bowled out for 206 during the post-lunch session on the fifth and final day. Indian left-arm spinner Manav Sathur was the architect of India's victory, taking 6 wickets in the second innings to finish with a maiden 10-wicket match haul in only his second test.

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1: This is Akashvani, the news read by Akhila. The Union Cabinet yesterday approved 5 projects worth over 13,000 crore rupees, including 4 railway and 1 highway project. Briefing media after the meeting in New Delhi yesterday, Information and Broadcasting Minister Ashwini Vaishnaw said, the Union Cabinet, under the leadership of Prime Minister Narendra Modi, has cleared 4 multi-tracking projects of railway covering 8 districts across 4 states of West Bengal, Odisha, Tamil Nadu and Andhra Pradesh. He said, with total estimated cost of 9,450 crore rupees, the projects are scheduled for completion by 2030-31.
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1: Road Transport and Highways Minister Nitin Gadkari yesterday said the government's foremost priority is to provide high-quality infrastructure while maintaining cost effectiveness. He emphasized that there can be no compromise on the quality of infrastructure development. Mr. Gadkari was addressing the 4th edition of the Tunnels and Bridges Conference in New Delhi. He said his ministry would review the existing provisions governing subcontracting of highway works to ensure that contractual requirements are strictly adhered to and that responsibility for quality and timely execution remains clearly with the principal contractor. Union Home Minister Amit Shah will chair the Southern Zonal Council SZC meeting today in Mahabalipuram, Tamil Nadu. The council comprises the states of Andhra Pradesh, Karnataka, Kerala, Tamil Nadu and Telangana and the union territories of Puducherry, Andaman and Nicobar Islands and Lakshadweep. The meeting will be attended by the Lieutenant Governors, Chief Ministers and Administrators of the member states and union territories of the southern region along with 2 senior ministers from each state. Union Minister Kiran Rijiju has termed the claim as false that China has entered 60 kilometers into Arunachal Pradesh. In a social media post, Mr. Rijiju said, photos and videos from Bangladesh were being used to falsely portray Chinese entry into Arunachal Pradesh. He said such claims could demoralize army personnel guarding the border and create unnecessary confusion. The minister said that the India-China border issue is a serious matter and appealed to people to not make any false or unverified claims on such a sensitive issue. Defence Secretary Rajesh Kumar Singh has concluded his 2-day visit to Armenia. During the visit, he held bilateral meetings with Deputy Defence Minister of Armenia, Karen Rutyan, and First Deputy Defence Minister and Chief of General Staff of Armenia, Edward Asaryan. The Defence Ministry said that the discussions cover the entire cabinet of ongoing defence and military technical cooperation with particular emphasis on capacity building, training, military technical cooperation and defence research and development. Bangladesh will hold its presidential election today with lawmakers set to choose between the ruling BNP stalwart Mirza Fakhrul Islam Alamgir and 11-party opposition alliance candidate Colonel retired Oli Ahmed. The voting will take place for the first time in a presidential election after a gap of 35 years. In hockey, India registered a comprehensive 5-3 victory over arch-rivals Pakistan in the final Pool D encounter of NENT's FIH World Cup at Amstel Wien in the Netherlands yesterday to qualify for the second round. The defeat ended Pakistan's campaign into the group stage. India registered a commanding 165-run victory over hosts Sri Lanka in the first test in Galle yesterday to take a 1-0 lead in the 2-match series. Sri Lanka, chasing a target of 372 runs for victory, were bowled out for 206 during the post-lunch session on the 5th.

0: final day. 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The 24-year-old also became the youngest Indian spinner to take 10 wickets in an overseas test. And that is the end of this news bulletin.
1: அடுத்த அறிவிப்பு தொடர்கிறது. ஆகாஷ்வாணி நேரம் 3:10.

0: Cabinet yesterday approved five projects worth over 13,000 crore rupees, including four railway and one highway project. Briefing media after the meeting in New Delhi yesterday, Information and Broadcasting Minister Ashwini Vaishnaw said the Union Cabinet under the leadership of Prime Minister Narendra Modi has cleared four multi-tracking projects of railway covering eight districts across four states of West Bengal, Odisha, Tamil Nadu and Andhra Pradesh. He said, with total estimated cost of 9,450 crore rupees, the projects are scheduled for completion by 2030-31.
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0: Road Transport and Highways Minister Nitin Gadkari yesterday said the government's foremost priority is to provide high-quality infrastructure while maintaining cost-effectiveness. He emphasized that there can be no compromise on the quality of infrastructure development. Mr. Gadkari was addressing the fourth edition of the Tunnels and Bridges Conference in New Delhi. He said his ministry would review the existing provisions governing subcontracting of highway works to ensure that contractual requirements are strictly adhered to and that responsibility for quality and timely execution remains clearly with the principal contractor. Union Home Minister Amit Shah will chair the Southern Zonal Council SZC meeting today in Mahabalipuram, Tamil Nadu. The council comprises the states of Andhra Pradesh, Karnataka, Kerala, Tamil Nadu and Telangana and the union territories of Puducherry, Andaman and Nicobar Islands and Lakshadweep. The meeting will be attended by the Lieutenant Governors, Chief Ministers and Administrators of the member states and union territories of the southern region along with two senior ministers from each state. Union Minister Kiran Rijiju has termed the claim as false that China has entered 60 kilometers into Arunachal Pradesh. In a social media post, Mr. Rijiju said photos and videos from Bangladesh were being used to falsely portray Chinese entry into Arunachal Pradesh. He said such claims could demoralize army personnel guarding the border and create unnecessary confusion. The minister said the India-China border issue is a serious matter and appealed to people not to make any false or unverified claims on such a sensitive issue. Defence Secretary Rajesh Kumar Singh has concluded his two-day visit to Armenia. During the visit, he held bilateral meetings with Deputy Defence Minister of Armenia, Karan Bertian, and First Deputy Defence Minister and Chief of General Staff of Armenia, Edward Asarian. The Defence Ministry said that the discussions cover the entire gamut of ongoing defence and military technical cooperation, with a particular emphasis on capacity building, training, military technical cooperation, and defence research and development. Bangladesh will hold its presidential election today, with lawmakers set to choose between the ruling BNP stalwart Mirza Fakhrul Islam Alamgir and 11-party opposition alliance candidate Colonel retired Oli Ahmed. The voting will take place for the first time in a presidential election after a gap of 35 years. In hockey, India registered a comprehensive 5-3 victory over arch-rivals Pakistan in the final pool day encounter of Men's FIH World Cup at Amstel Wien, Netherlands yesterday to qualify for the second round. The defeat ended Pakistan's campaign in the group stage. India registered a commanding 165-run victory over host Sri Lanka in the first test in Goa yesterday to take a 1-0 lead in the two-match series. Sri Lanka, chasing a target of 372 runs for victory, were bowled out for 206 during the post-lunch session on the fifth and final day. Indian left-arm spinner Manoj Sathar was the architect of India's victory, taking six wickets in the second innings to finish with a maiden 10-wicket match haul in only his second test. The 24-year-old also became the youngest Indian spinner to take 10 wickets in an overseas test. And that is the end of this news bulletin.
2: அடுத்த அறிவிப்பு தொடர்கிறது. ஆகாஷ்வாணி, நேரம் 4:10. சென்னை வானொலியின் 100.1 FM கோல்டு அலைவரிசை. பொங்கும் மங்களம். பேரிக்கை வி வெங்கடராஜு அவர்கள் நாகஸ்வரம், கே டி ராமன்

0: Kharagpur via Sitamarhi to Sonbharsa. These projects with a total cost of 13,041 crore rupees were approved by the cabinet today.
1: Total 13,041 crore rupees ke projects aaj cabinet ne approve kiye.
2: Mr. Vaishnaw informed that the cabinet has also approved the upgradation of the Muzaffarpur Sitamarhi Sonbharsa section of National Highway 22 in Bihar to four-lane standard at a total capital cost of over 3,590 crore rupees. Union Minister Kiran Rijiju has termed the claim as false that China has entered 60 kilometers into Arunachal Pradesh. In a social media post, Mr. Rijiju said photos and videos from Bangladesh were being used to falsely portray Chinese entry into Arunachal Pradesh. He said such claims could demoralize army personnel guarding the border and create unnecessary confusion. The minister said the India-China border issue is a serious matter and appealed to people not to make false or unverified claims on such a sensitive issue. Defence Minister Rajnath Singh will hold a bilateral meeting with the Defence Minister of Japan, Shinjiro Koizumi, in New Delhi today. The meeting is expected to further strengthen bilateral defence relations, enhance strategic trust and cooperation, promote stability and security in the Indo-Pacific region. The two ministers will exchange views on deeper maritime security cooperation and closer defence equipment and technology collaboration under the Make in India framework. The deadline for submitting the applications in the ongoing special intensive revision in Delhi has been extended till 24th of this month. According to the Chief Electoral Officer of Delhi, the draft electoral roll will now be published on 31st of this month. The last day to file claims and objections will be 30th of next month. The process of resolving these objections will be completed by 31st October, followed by the publication of the final electoral roll on 4th of November. Defence Secretary Rajesh Kumar Singh has concluded his two-day visit to Armenia. During the visit, he held bilateral meetings with Deputy Defence Minister of Armenia, Karan Brutyan, and First Deputy Defence Minister and Chief of General Staff of Armenia, Edward Asaryan. The Defence Ministry said that the discussions covered the entire gamut of ongoing defence and military technical cooperation with particular emphasis on capacity building, training, military technical cooperation and defence research and development. Bangladesh will hold its presidential election today with lawmakers set to choose between the ruling BNP stalwart Mirza Fakhrul Islam Alamgir and 11-party opposition alliance candidate Colonel Oli Ahmed. The voting will take place for the first time in a presidential election after a gap of 35 years. The voting will be held at the Parliament Jatiya Sangsad from 2 p.m. to 5 p.m. today. In badminton, Indian shuttlers will be in action on the pre-quarterfinals day of the BWF World Championships at the Indira Gandhi Indoor Stadium in New Delhi today. Indian ace and former world champion PV Sindhu will lock horns with third seed Wang Yiyi of China in the women's singles. Indian debutant Ayush Shetty will be up against 11th seed Ali Farhan of Indonesia in the men's singles. In hockey, India registered a comprehensive 5-3 victory over arch rivals Pakistan in the final pool D encounter of Men's FIH World Cup at Amstel Wien in the Netherlands yesterday to qualify for the second round. The defeat ended Pakistan's campaign in the group stage. In men's cricket, India registered a commanding 165-run victory over hosts Sri Lanka in the first test in Galle yesterday to take a 1-0 lead in the two-match series. And that is the end of this news bulletin.
3: அடுத்த அறிவிப்பு தொடர்கிறது. ஆகாஷ்வாணி, நேரம் 5:10.
4: நேயர்கள் கேட்டுக்கொண்டிருப்பது ஆகாஷவாணியின் சென்னை எஃப்எம் கோல்டு 100.1.
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